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3: Remember, folks, whatever you do, don't. A beautiful array of people I see before me. I've been in this burlesque game many years. I love and love it. Folks, are you ready for this? Welcome to the Sleazeball Lounge. I'm the biggest sleaze of them all. Not really, just kidding. Tonight we have pigs, we have animals, all kinds of people. I have the faith, but I'm beginning to lose faith.
4: I'm losing it.
3: Because I just can't find my baby amongst all these beautiful girls.

0: Oh, here.
1: Whoever wins gets to go on to limo with his or her top
0: friends.
1: Okay. Mom, you're in the car. Door closed.
0: Get the dry cleaning for me.
2: Yeah, I will.
3: What is that supposed to mean?
1: I don't know.

0: Okay. Do you have his number?
1: Yeah, I
0: remember it?
1: I memorized it.
2: Right. Hey, this is Scotto. Deep is on tonight, so leave your name and number, and I'll get back to you. Peace.
0: Hi, Scotto. It's Kelly. Listen,
3: Scotto, dude, man, this is Chris. Look, we want to go to that party tonight, but we don't know where it is.
4: Call me back when you...
5: I want you to call me.
6: He's not home. We'll leave a message.

0: Who's that?
1: Nobody.
0: I said, who's that?
1: I said nobody.
2: So what are you doing back?
3: Well, I sat back and thought about the things we used to do. It really meant a lot to me. You mean a lot to me.
2: I really mean that much to you?
3: Girl, you know it's true.

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1: Tak jako Allegro Days.
0: Dny nákupů za ještě nižší ceny, které se vracejí každý měsíc.
2: Objev třeba dětský zubní gel Veleda se slevou 26% jen za 109 korun. Allegro.
3: Guys, I hate to break it to you, but we don't have enough lays for the game.
4: Let's go to the store then.
3: Hi, how you doing? We were having an awesome viewing party, and if you had lays, you can come with us.
5: She has them!
6: Trying to get the whole card in.
3: Welcome.
7: Nový způsob, jak vnímat váš domov. LG Wash Tower. Life's good. LG.

0: So you think they gonna believe we cops, man?
1: Well, they gonna believe I'm a cop. You know, I was kicking flavor. I don't know about you, though.
2: Man, you got to be crazy. I did some work up in here, man.
1: Oh, yeah, you know. Yeah, cool. But, you know, remember how I had came here on do ba-bow, ba-bow, right up over top?
2: I kicked a little something myself. I mean, you know, threw down, had to break, bop, bop, bop. And I think when they see the film, they gonna understand.
3: I don't want no fly guy. I just wanna
1: shine. Is she talking to us?

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1: Damn right. Oh, they gonna see.
0: Oh, they gonna see?
1: Damn right, they gonna see.
0: Yo, come on, man, can we go?
1: Oh, my fault.
0: Come on!

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1: Guys, I hate to break it to you, but we don't have enough lays for the game.
2: Let's go to the store then.
1: Hi, how you doing? We were having an awesome viewing party, and if you had lays, you can come with us.
3: She has them!
4: Trying to get the whole card in.
1: Welcome.
5: Prosím.
6: Wow. 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
1: Dude, where we gotta go? I need a wristband.
0: Hang on to that wine, alright?
2: All the way out, my friend. Yeah. Have a good one, guys.
3: Come on, bro.
4: I need to do it.
5: Have a good one.

0: Dinner's ready. Pepperoni!
1: Mmm, I love it.
0: And you made it all by yourself? That's our girl. There is nothing better.